0: This is Joe.
1: Good times.
0: Great music.
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2: 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Also known as the Justified Ancients of Moon. Forevermore,

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It smells like something burning. Well, that don't confront me, nah. Long as I get my rent paid on Friday. 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'Cause I got a sneaking suspicion. 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